My God, Becky, look at her butt. It is so big. She looks like one of those rap guys' girlfriends. But, you know, who understands those rap guys? They only talk to her because she looks like a total prostitute, okay? I mean, her butt is just so big.

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This is Dr. Dre. 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

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It's that little baby you're holding, and it's that man you fought with this morning, the same one you're going to make love with tonight. That's

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I dream the thoughts and think about you. 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
0: And remember, I've known you longer than your daughter.
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man, what do you expect? The guy's a chick.